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More music, more variety. I'm Jeff Stevens. We are celebrating America this 4th of July weekend with songs about America and songs from American artists. Pretty easy to figure out where these guys are from. Their only number one song from 1986. Here is the band Boston with Amanda on the 80s.

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The duo from Philadelphia, who unfortunately are no longer, but gave us so many great songs. Here they are from 1981. It's Hall & Oates with Private Eyes on The 80s Show.

0: 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Another artist from Boston, Massachusetts. There's Bobby Brown, of course, would leave New Edition to have an incredible solo career. That is Every Little Step. I'm Jeff Stevens. Lots of Boston artists, including a rock band from Boston, on the way next as the 80s show continues.
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1: Yeah. It's an hour of music from the decade of the Rubik's Cube. Big hair, leg warmers, and parachute pants. And Jeff Stevens still has them all. It's the 80s show.
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Wake Up with Andy and Bob on 92.9 Tom FM. I'm Jeff Stevens. It's our America 250 celebration, celebrating songs about America and songs from American artists. Pretty easy to figure out where this band is from. Their song is called Walking in L.A. From Los Angeles, Missing Persons on the 80s Show.

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It is our America 250 celebration. We are celebrating 250 years of freedom and also great music, highlighting these awesome songs from the 80s from American artists. Another group from Los Angeles, here are the Whispers with Rocksteady on the 80s show.

The home of Andy and Bob in the Morning, 92.9 Tom FM. Not too hard to figure out where that band is from 1986. Of course, that was Chicago with Will You Still Love Me. As we celebrate songs about America and bands and artists from America, we'll go to Providence, Rhode Island next as the 80s show continues. 92.9 Tom FM.

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More music, more variety. I'm Jeff Stevens. Happy 4th of July weekend. We're celebrating America's 250th birthday with songs about America and songs from American artists. He grew up in Providence, Rhode Island, then moved to L.A. to kick off his professional musical career. Here is Jeffrey Osborne. Stay with me tonight on the 80s.

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0: The home of Andy and Bob in the Morning, 92.9 Tom FM. The band from Akron, Ohio, on tour again, doing some dates this year with their friends in the B-52s. That is Whip It from Devo, as we highlight American bands and songs about America. Stick around. We're on our way down to Kokomo next on The 80s Show.
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It's our Star Spangled 80s show celebrating the 4th of July and America's 250th birthday this weekend, highlighting American artists and songs about America. Michael McDonald from St. Louis, Missouri, and a song about the sweet freedom that we all enjoy as Americans. Michael McDonald on the 80s show. No more.

0: 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More music, more variety. Just another band out of Boston borrowing some lyrics from another band from Boston. That's the Cars this time around with Shake It Up, their big hit from 1982. And of course, those guys from Boston, such a great band. I'm Jeff Stevens, celebrating American songs and American artists. Stick around. We're going to Georgia next on The 80s Show.
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Wake up with Andy and Bob on 92.9 Tom FM. I'm Jeff Stevens, just about to wrap up the 4th of July edition of the 80s show. Remember, the All Request 80s show returns next weekend. We wrap up with a band from Athens, Georgia, formed in 1980 with so many great songs like this one. Here's REM on the 80s show. Happy 4th of July.

Andy and Bob and the 80s to now, 92.9 Tom FM. We're a little past midnight. Let's get this Sunday started. I'm Heather. And this 4th of July weekend, we're celebrating 250 years of the American Dream with 250 of the greatest songs of the 80s and 90s. Obviously, this one's on the list. It's Van Halen.

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1: 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I'm Heather, and you are invited to iHeart Appreciation Night with the Blue Rocks. 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
1: 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I'm Heather. Thank you so much for being here, keeping me company today. So we know how to keep ourselves cool during the summer, but what about the inside of our car? It gets so hot in there. So some expert tips for you. 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

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Heather here, and the 92 days of summer continues. 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

Wake Up with Andy and Bob on 92.9 Tom FM. I'm Heather. So does the big party you have for your wedding spill over into the honeymoon? You're never going to believe this latest trend. I'll tell you more coming up.

0: 92.9 Tom FM. I'm Heather. So here's a new trend. It's a little hard to explain. Honeymooners are now bringing their parents along on their honeymoon. A string on Reddit has plenty of examples. Some parents think that if they're paying for it, why not join in the fun? In some cases, they're bringing the whole family, aunts, uncles, grandma, grandpa. Experts are weighing in, saying if the newlyweds both genuinely agree on it, it might work. Otherwise, talk about tension and stress and awkward moments. I don't know if I'm on board with this one.
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I'm Heather, and you are invited to iHeart Appreciation Night with the Blue Rocks. 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

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I'm Heather. So this weekend is a time to spend with friends, family, barbecuing, doing fireworks. Also a great time to get some shopping done. We're going to talk about it coming up.

0: 92.9 Tom FM, the 80s to now. I'm Heather. So July brings the heat and some hot savings. Some things you might want to consider buying this month, summer clothes. I know we are in the middle of summer, but retailers are already moving it out to make room for fall. 4th of July stuff, right? As soon as the holiday is over, that's when it's time to stock up for next year. And back to school supplies. It may feel a little early, but it's going to be here before you know it. So there you go. Happy shopping.
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1: Hey, I just want to say I'm an Uber driver, and you know what gets me the biggest tip? Turning you guys on and cranking up the music. 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
1: I'm Heather. And thank you so much for letting us be a part of your holiday weekend. This 4th of July weekend, we're celebrating 250 years of the American Dream with 250 of the greatest songs from our two favorite decades. Obviously, the 80s and 90s.

0: 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And not all TikTok trends are a bad thing. There's a new one that could actually unclutter your life. It's called the underconsumption core trend, where you buy what you need and not what you want. 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They want you to declutter what you already own, repurpose old items, plan your purchases ahead of time, and thrift shop when possible. And honestly, this is a great trend. We all need to be saving money these days.
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Heather here, and the 92 days of summer continues. Up for grabs this week. 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

92.9 Tom FM. Heather here, and if you found yourself saying, man, I should really put down my phone, maybe take a little break from the TV or the computer, this might help you. I was reading this fact. A new study is showing that all the blue light from those screens, your phone, your computer, your TV, can actually cause aging and wrinkles. Yeah, so there you go. I think that is a really good motivator for me. What about you?

0: me company. Now, if you have a pet, do you know that they should wear sunscreen? Looks like nearly half of dog owners are totally unaware their pets should wear sunscreen during hot weather. But before you start slathering them in human sunscreen, go to a pet store and find pet sunscreen, right? The humankind can be a little toxic to them, so get the stuff that's made for dogs.
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1: I'm Heather, and they do call it fast food. 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

Sandy and Bob in the morning, 92.9 Tom FM. Heather here with you. And the number one food we eat the 4th of July weekend is hot dogs. At 150 million hot dogs are consumed every single year. 4th of July. That's a lot. So the question is, what are you topping it with? Is it just the regular toppings? Maybe something a little creative? You can let me know. Tap that talk back mic on our free iHeartRadio app.

0: This is 92.9 Tom FM. I'm Heather. It's summertime. It's all about cooking out on the grill. But what are you topping your hot dog with? What kind of unusual thing do you put on yours? Let's take a listen to Aaron's.
1: 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It's so good. It's like a chili dog, but it's not. But it is. But it's kind of not. It's not. But it's really good.
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92.9 Tom FM, the 80s to now. I'm Heather, and it wouldn't be Bon Jovi without John. Now, he underwent vocal cord surgery 4 years ago, and it's taken this long to fully recover. He didn't even think it was going to take this long, but he's happy to announce he's all better, and he can't wait to get back in front of the fans, and they have several shows lined up this month. Shut up!

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1: I'm Heather, and if you are a dog owner, you know sometimes it's so hot and not safe to take your dog for a walk, but of course they still need their exercise and to do their business. So dog trainers have this to say about it. If it's between 81 and 85 degrees, walks should be under 20 minutes. You're going to want to walk early in the morning, stick to shaded or grassy areas, make sure you bring water, and do the 7-second pavement test. So put your hand on the pavement. If it's too hot for you, after 7 seconds, it's definitely too hot for their little paws. And the fact is, dogs just like it cooler. They're not into tanning or hanging out at the pool like we do.
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And here we go, a little after 5 a.m. Good morning. Hope you're having a great start to your Sunday. I'm Heather. And all weekend long, in honor of America, celebrating 250 years of the American dream, we're featuring 250 greatest songs of the 80s and 90s from all those artists who shaped our style and all those forgotten songs we don't hear very often.

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We're featuring the 250 greatest songs of the 80s and 90s. 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

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Every single episode features a little bit of everything, right? All different topics. And I always

0: 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Hi, it's Heather. And what's the craziest ice cream topping you've ever tried? Found a few surprising answers. Everything from onions, chicken, beets, green beans, ketchup. Yes, all of these were served on ice cream. I don't know. I like caramel sauce and rainbow sprinkles, but you know, call me old fashioned.
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Wake Up with Andy and Bob on 92.9 Tom FM. I'm Heather. So Alanis Morissette, 52 years old, and said aging has actually brought her closer to herself. I feel like we all go through that as we get older. We get a little bit more comfortable in our own skin.

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1: Well, the good news is the 4th of July is over with. The bad news is you have all that stuff that you cooked out on the grill that you have to eat today, because I don't think it's going to be good tomorrow. How long can you keep stuff from the grill? I'm just going to go 24 hours on it. That's all I'm saying. Then again, I don't cook, so I don't know.

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The next NFL team to be part of a Hallmark Christmas movie. Do you know what team it is? If you don't, I will tell you coming up in just a bit. Hang on.

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1: 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I want to get there so bad to Vegas. Not just to see Benson Boone, but BTS. Are you kidding me? Cardi B, Kenny Chesney, just to name a few.

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The home of Andy and Bob in the morning, 92.9 Tom FM. Did you hear Justin Bieber dropped a brand new album? Oh, no, he did. He's not going on tour, but he did drop a brand new album not that long ago. I'll tell you about the album coming up in just a bit. Cyndi Lauper in Time After Time on right now.

0: 92.9 Tom FM. So the Biebs, who assured us he is not going on tour anytime soon, did give a big surprise to fans. He dropped a new album, surprise album. Actually, it's not a new album. It's called Swag Live from Coachella. It's weekend one when he performed at Coachella. Captures his performances at the 2026 Coachella Valley and Arts Festival. Has about 22 tracks, some guest appearances from like Kid Laroi and others as well. But again, you can get the Justin Bieber 2026 Coachella set available to stream right now.
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92.9 Tom FM, the 80s to now. I want to give a shout out to my Uber drivers, Lyft drivers, Grubhubbers, and Uber Eaters. It has been quite the weekend for you out and about doing your things, and appreciate you listening. I'm sure it hasn't been easy, especially with gas prices. Not exactly where we'd like them to be, but, you know, we're making the best of what we got.

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1: 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So the Backstreet Boys have done the exact same thing that Lionel Richie and Taylor Swift have done. And what is that, you ask? I will tell you coming up in just a bit. Hang on.

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0: 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I'll tell you what the average person was supposed to spend coming up in just a bit.
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1: And that about does it for me. As always, you can find me on Instagram at The Real Chad Pitch. 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Don't light them off too late. People got to work tomorrow. I'll talk to you next weekend.

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1: I'm Jenny James. The Pit is keeping its fast pace with season 3 already filming because it's set to premiere in January. Noah Wiley's Dr. Robbie is returning after his long talked about motorcycle trip. So this is his mental health arc. Familiar faces are back, plus new shifts and storylines from Dr. Al-Hashimi navigating her seizures to evolving dynamics with Landon, Santos, and Javadi. The best part? It's another 15-episode season.
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to the top. I've been out of shape, taking out the box. I'm an astronaut. I blasted off the planet, rocked the cause catastrophe, and it matters more because I had it. Now I had a thought about wreaking havoc on an opposition. Kind of shocking, they want a static with precision. I'm automatic. Quarterback, I ain't talking second. Pack it up on panic.

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1: I'm Jenny James. Much like the Tartan Army, Norway has now rode its way into the world's heart, basically by turning the world into one giant Viking longship. You know, you've seen the team and fans rowing in the stadium. Now the move is global. You see seniors doing it, construction crews. Even Norway's parliament joined in. Scotland's Tartan Army has picked it up. And you see people rowing through New York commutes on the subway and at basketball games. Canada even remixed it where they look like they're paddling and they say, row, row. It's so funny. And I love seeing all the videos.
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0: 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I'm Teddy James. Move over, Starbucks Barista Cup. The Duncan Eagle Cup has landed. 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

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If you're sitting in traffic on Route 1, we've got the latest beach traffic report in the next 20 minutes. I've been

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So many great songs to get to for your Sunday. Olivia Dean is going to be in there. Goo Goo Dolls, Kelly Clarkson, Aha, and Ella Langley. Here's Bananarama.

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1: I'm Jenny James with good news for women in the workplace, because you know the business world has changed. And today, most people prefer negotiating with women, mainly because the experience feels better. In a study, women scored higher on trust, fairness, and communication, which leaves their counterparts feeling more satisfied and open to working together again. What was especially interesting is this showed up even when people didn't know they were dealing with a woman. So it's tied to behavior, not just stereotypes. Overall, women had an edge in building relationships, and that leads to more repeat opportunities. So the takeaway is how you negotiate, regardless of your gender, can matter just as much as what you gain.
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It's 92.9 Tom FM. And what's up? It's the Krista Cooper Show. We are celebrating the 4th of July and America's 250th birthday all weekend long. We've got the 250 greatest 80s and 90s songs. They'll continue from the biggest hits to the songs you forgot you loved. It's your soundtrack for the holiday weekend. Thanks for keeping us on this afternoon. Cause

0: 92.9 Tom FM. All right, it's swimming season. I've got a quick question for you. Do you rinse off before you get into a public pool? Well, a new online poll is basically split down the middle. We've got half of people saying yes, they do. The other half are saying no. For me, I can't say that I ever think about taking a shower before going swimming, but there is something to this. Health experts are speaking to the matter, saying a quick rinse does matter. It helps wash off the dirt, oils, and products on your skin that would otherwise end up in the pool. It helps protect your skin and your hair, and of course, keeps the water cleaner for everyone, which we do appreciate. And that post-swim rinse is just as important, helping get the chlorine and other chemicals off your body when you're done. You know, for me, can't say I thought about the before swim shower. I actually don't get in the pool a lot. My daughters give me a hard time about it all the time because I would just rather lay there, soak in the summer rays. But I don't get in. I don't know. I'll put my toes in. That's about it. What about you? Bottom line here, though, they do say a 30-second shower can make a big difference if you do it before you get into the pool. It's going to help keep that water cleaner for everyone, which, again, we do appreciate.
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92.9 Tom FM, Delaware's 80s, 90s to now. It's Krista. And if you are sitting in traffic on Route 1, we've got the latest beach traffic report in the next 20 minutes right here on 92.9 Tom FM.

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Hey, thanks for spending a part of your holiday weekends here with us. Come find me on social too so we can chat there at Krista Cooper. Here's Calling.

the home of Andy and Bob in the Morning, 92.9 Tom FM. And as we continue to celebrate the 4th of July and America's 250th anniversary, there's a poll went out asking Americans to weigh in on what they think stands out about our country. Well, the best thing about the American way of life is the people at 44%, followed by land, resources, and climate sitting at 20%, and 17% say the economic system. Well, according to that survey, America's greatest invention is freedom and democracy. The light bulb came in number two, followed by the internet.

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And fire up the grill if it's not fired up already. And turn the radio on loud and proud. We're celebrating America's 250th birthday all weekends with the 250 greatest 80s and 90s songs. We've been rocking out all weekend long with your favorite biggest hits and songs you may have forgotten you knew. Like this

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And you know what? The fireworks aren't the only thing lighting up the weekend. So we are here celebrating the 4th of July and America's 250th birthday with the 250

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So don't drink the ocean water while you're at the beach this summer. But I'll never forget, many years ago, I was a kid, and I had gotten some fries at the beach, and I was just, you know, walking along, enjoying my snack, and a bunch of seagulls came up behind me. They started getting so close, I ended up throwing the french fries in the air and darting it down the beach. And they had themselves a good old snack. Man, those seagulls, they're ruthless.

0: 92.9 Tom FM. Parents, what are we doing with our kids this summer? You know, now that school is out, there's a lot of options, right? Some parents, of course, working full-time jobs and putting kids in summer camp or finding different activities to fill their days. Some parents have the job of entertaining their kids from breakfast to bedtime. Some parents are choosing to just let their kids relax and do whatever they want. Well, then there's this mom on social media. She's an influencer, Vida Gopalin, I think is how you say her name. And she has since shared a video that's gotten over like 12 million views on her structure that she has these summer parenting rules that she said keeps her kids from getting bored. She says boredom creates trouble. All right, I'll run through a couple of the rules here. Her kids have to read a book of their choice every day. She's got a 14-year-old daughter and 11-year-old son. She requires them to practice their math skills for 20 minutes a day. They have to spend at least 2 hours outside playing sports or being active. And the last rule is lights out at 11 p.m. on weeknights and midnight on weekends. And she's saying, hey, not everyone has to follow this, but it is keeping her kids busy and they never complain about being bored. Well, people are split on how they feel about this. Some in full support saying you're setting your kids up to be successful and educated. Thank you for doing this. While others are saying, I don't know why you're being so strict. Let kids be kids. Summer should just be a break from the school year. I'm thinking over here, does she have room for my two kids? Because they could benefit from her summer structure and rules. I'm just saying.
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1: It's a red, white, and blue weekend. It's also your 80s and 90s soundtrack. Yeah, our 250 greatest 80s and 90s songs continue as we celebrate America's 250th birthday all weekend long. Some of the songs you know and love and your all-time favorites that you kind of forgot you knew. Maybe like this one.

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1: Well, this is pretty incredible and very rare that a couple has celebrated an incredible 80 years of marriage, right? I had to do the math myself. I'm like, wait, how is this even possible? Well, Betty and Kermit Eastman of St. Cloud, Minnesota, both turned 99 years old this year. And in that, they're celebrating their 80th wedding anniversary this month, a milestone reached by only a tiny number of couples worldwide, as you can only imagine, right? It's only around 1 in 6 million couples will get the chance to experience that type of milestone. They first met as teenagers. Their relationship continued after Kermit served in the Navy during World War II, surviving a kamikaze attack. And then came home, married Betty. They later finished high school as a married couple back then, settled in St. Cloud, raised 2 children. Now they've got 5 grandchildren, 11 great-grandchildren, and 3 great-great-grandchildren. The entire family recently gathered to mark this incredible milestone. Not only reaching 99 years old, both of them, getting a chance to celebrate their 80th wedding anniversary. How sweet is this? That's incredible. Hashtag life goals, right?
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6: 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Which to take? Why? What does it do? 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Well, Garden of Life transforms a range of probiotic strains to support digestive, immune, and vaginal health. 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

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It's Christy here, and you're invited to iHeart Appreciation Night with the Blue Rocks. 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

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And make plans to join us in Vegas this September. We are looking forward to our iHeartRadio Music Festival presented by Capital One. It's back September 18th and 19th at T-Mobile Arena. Two nights, one stage. We've got Zara Larsson, Weezer, Snoop Dogg, the Goo Goo Dolls, Benson Boone, and more. And now's your chance to get tickets before they sell

0: Your home for Andy and Bob. It's 92.9 Tom FM. And thanks for spending a part of your holiday weekends here with us. We've been celebrating big for the 4th of July and America's birthday, 250 years. And we've got the ultimate throwbacks as we have been playing the 250 greatest 80s and 90s songs, right? The weekend has been packed with unforgettable hits and guilty pleasures. You still know every word to. And it continues next. Hang with us here.
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1: And thanks for hanging with me here. I'm just about out of here, though. 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

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It's Bob Howard. 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

0: This is 92.9 Tom FM. All right, it's Bob Howard. Thanks for listening. What's the strangest rule you would have followed when you were at a friend's house? It all comes from a Reddit thread. These are some wild ones, too. Here's one. Your butt must be at the dinner chair at 6 p.m. sharp, even if dinner's not quite ready. No speaking at the dinner table unless asked the question by the adult. You couldn't leave the table before dad dismissed. Another one said her dad was obsessed with a vacuum and the lines it left in the house. They would vacuum multiple times a day. They weren't allowed to walk on it because it would mess up those lines.
1: 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Until now. 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

always one button away when you make us the number one preset on the new iHeartRadio app. More music, more variety. 92.9 Tom FM.